Atlantic drowns, we turn to him who alone wears the crown. I believe in Jesus, who wipes the tears, silences the echoing fears. Strong arm that lifts, in him we find a balm for hearts and troubled minds. In his light, we rise.

ken ting, ma yo ke tour ma bamba na le WhatsApp fa la rotasia ma rotasia ma let's gear up, all gear up for work and gear up to work. Katagore, it's the right thing to do. Hasia ze seng se no ro gasi dira if you don't organize yourself, if you don't gear yourself up for work. It's important. These are the eyes of Pukwi. Hopola Julius Caesar. Beware of the eyes of March. Yeah, no, Kumpiana is the Ides of Pukwi, is the Ides of July. Yeah, yeah, no, Eble, Kasil Fela Hore, Futumets, Molen, Tengan Tower, Sampan Hopa, Taker, Lehilo Kumpiana Haratu Haka 9 degrees Celsius, Retsuhinaka 10 degrees Celsius, Fela Sampan Hopa Tanyana. Yeah, yeah, no, Santebel Hore, O Dirakabo Jotle, Horway, Putumats, Amaretu Akan, Ray, Kemoratata. 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

0: WhatsApp us, call us, voice note us on 081-411-6426 or 081-451-8586. 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Chemistry? We got it. Music? We got it. You? 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
1: 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One mic is up and the easy breezy breakfast is on. Traffic, weather, and all the news you need before you leave the house. Good morning from Carltonville to Kutsong. It's a.m. and one mic got your traffic report, weather update, and motivation to start your day right.
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1: 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Leva Matosa are outdated, man. Outdated sick bone. 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Yeah, you know, Hakitur, my cab, Carvata Hofaila. Yeah, you know, get all the cap. Castle fellow Murtakor and Lawan Kuka, you know, fella. Yeah, one of her come on a fan of Hakitur, Matapadia Taka fella. 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Yeah, it's in this thing called radi exporter. Yeah, kaya ito na tsantebelo gore sheba di industry ano. Very it's a industry. Yeah, khaile gore industry ya go di industry ya go bela gore no. One mic of very it's a industry. O tla dira. 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Merafong 360 Radio, your precise local global connection. Linda one mic on the easy breezy breakfast show. 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Yeah, you know, that will be our focal point this morning. 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

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Yano the China tariffs, it had dropped to 0% from February 2026. So hopola khane barakeng moseja US it is sanctioned. 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I know the new Asia, you know, go the middle east iguana inroads the US tariff hits, because when they hit, exporters opened channels in Singapore, yeah, in Kuala Lumpur, in Japan, sales to Europe also expanding. We are also expanding to Poland and Lithuania. Yeah, hona le tilo e bile go re ke Lithuania. We share bo. We share gore e ko kae botlompela la gore Lithuania e ko kae. 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Yeah, you know, South Africa filled gaps in Australia after bad weather there. 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
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This is why we are keeping low margins because of these because of how we do it. Yeah. We are losing the most valuable part of the value chain. The most valuable part of the value chain is to finish the product here. Yeah. So every time you know, we are exporting I kreke a go tlhalefisa no ga o biditswe ke batho ba re no tla o tlo bona gore re dirang. This is what we are exporting and we are making good money. Sheba gore batho bao ba exporta raw material kotsa end product na ga ba exporta raw material o ba tlhalefisa or no man le ka se dire yalo. Yeah le ka se dire yalo se e leng gore la se dira gona anong. We are losing the most valuable part of the value chain. Which is working on the product. Motore o tsantse ba gore is working on the product. Tsantse ba gore wa benefit ali ene ano. But to kontle kwa they are working on the product and they are benefiting instead of us. Akere wa bona khang yo. 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The major push to invest in local cracking facility. SAMAC plus processor are urging growers to retain kernel processing. Kernel processing in South Africa for long-term resilience. Kernel processing kyo na iyo. You must remove barking the shell. You must remove the shell and then you must process. We process in the motomong khona le michini e batliwang khotsa khona le di products e batliwang gore khona go process di otsesent the tantebele gore you get those and then you are able to do the work here. Ga di tsama di otseo di tsama di package itswe e le end product. 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
0: We are definitely by far the most innovative community radio in the West Rand. 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Yeah, yeah, no, get the residents, the company, they are not enough is enough. Yeah, yeah, no, they've united themselves to fight this the drug abuse. Yeah, yeah, no, ke baduli. Ki the government department le the community organizations they've joined forces go etela kwa community hall to provide additional awareness recovery and access to rehabilitation services ya no babar no arkopane renal crisis that threatens our health. Yeah, no. Are did a campaign here. Yeah, it threatens our health. It threatens our security. It threatens our development in the area. Yeah, no. Wedela, velo kore ke wedela local drug action committee. Hakitur ke TWLDA. Kotsa ke WLDA. Yeah, AC, yeah, you know, yeah, yeah, no, but organize it event in partnership with the Maspala Waruna, yeah, the Kotsa say health and social development section, yeah, yeah, Wedela, Moretzi Waruna, yeah, no, Okare Golia Bonnet, simply, yeah, campaign, yeah. It was to one resident. Kore bona kona le kangeyana. One resident ba bonte kore no kona le kangeyana le kore eting moreti about the dangers of drug addiction and explain as well. Yeah, yano the committee's work and give the public immediate access to healthcare, psychological support and social services. A key highlight of the day focused on celebrating recovery and breaking the stigma around addiction. Occupational therapists from the Department of Health were on site to help and prepare local individuals and individuals they are ready to enter about in a more program with rehabilitation. Yeah, yeah, no, camera comment on the Baudira, Kota Baudiri, Moretti, Banta Batola Baudira, your Ralia Cola, camera comment, yeah, no, the Tutelago Extension 5 they have been parking. They've been a target, the Tlutsako Extension 5. How do you like Extension 5? Yeah, how do you like Extension 5? 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
1: 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Wake up, Merafong. It's a beautiful AM. Sunshine or clouds, One Mic is bringing you the weather and the good news first. Annan Road busy, Station Street moving. We got you. Traffic and weather and sports with One Mic on the easy breezy breakfast. Only on... We skip the drama. We bring the solutions. We bring the smiles. On the easy breezy breakfast. News that builds. Good news does exist, Merafong. We are finding it and sharing it with you every weekday morning. Your morning dose of information, education, and fun starts here. Wake up, work up, win up. 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Turn us up. Smile. 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

0: 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What are you going to do? Are you going to sign? 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Are you going to report to HR? 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to your life. You don't. You really don't have to be an accessory to anything, particularly mokhanya ya crime. You can protect yourself. If it's uncovered, my boss told me to. Kanyele ya hore, my boss told me to. Does not protect you. Usaini. Omoto omotona. You are an adult. You did it. Kawa jiswa di retebati. Kawa jiswa ing. We did it only conscious. Yeah, no. Uto tsariyo. That's enough reason ya hore. Ba ho tatele. I get. Yeah. Yeah, no. This thing could lead to disciplinary hearing. Yeah, it could lead to disciplinary action for you, criminality charges for you, and a black mark on your CV forever. Verdict yame mo kanyeke kore. Say it's a highest personal risk. It's a very highest risk. Yabobedi, Kohana, what happens? You draw a line. Yeah. You draw a line. Kuro wa bona motokore. Mole hagotamikele. You are able to draw a line. I am not comfortable signing invoices I know are fake. Yeah, it means that you have drawn a line. Le ga ile gore boss ya gago risky ka e ka tswa ile gore a ka kwata. 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Fela you've drawn a line gore you are not an accessory to crime. 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Legally you are protected. And a verdict, you've taken the safest step. Yeah. And you can take more safer steps by being calm, by being professional, and documented. So, romela email. Ga re dira mereko yana o re kopa o mpolelele ka email, o se ka mpolelela ka molomo ka ntlha ya gore nna le wena we are not in good terms now. Wa bona yana sa ya boraro report to HR kgotsa compliance. Se e leng gore se tlo diragala ke gore you've escalated through proper channels. Most companies have a whistleblowing or ethics policy for exactly this. Risky ke gore there can be a backlash, but you are now on record that you refused and reported to HR. You know, tamelon le second le plan B in case. HR o jale mothako ga tsama jale mothako a ile blella mothako le HR ga ya go yona re no, you need to document it, you need to give me email responses so that to acknowledge that I've spoken to you. Yeah, there needs to be in email trails. Verdict yame gore you did this by the book. You did it by the book, and that is correct. Yabone, to leak it to the press, public exposure, risk ya teng gore this could destroy the company. It's a new that is a nuclear option. It could destroy the company, but also your career and relationships. Limuhiri next time o mongwe ga bona so se tlhagile ko mafaratlatleng kgotsa ko on press tla bona gore ei motho o dangerous ban ya gona le gore a dirise di proper channels o destroy the company yanong 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agreement only really used when internal channels fail. 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
1: Alright, Tiwaka, Eric Kire Mohwena, Hangwe, Khabedi, Hararo, One Mic is signing out. Bye bye!
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Good morning, Wena my bestie. Good morning, Wena Mamedi. I hope all is well with you. You are chilling with me, the lovely, the amazing Cynthia. Kiki batla gore ha ke ha ke kena Mamedi be ke re wena. Happy, happy Blue Monday, and I hope all is well with you. The time right now is 9 minutes after the hour 9. I get my bestie, meaning we are in it and we have started by the grace of God. I get my bestie. So while we are still at it, ke batla gore ke bulele ka pine monate, pine ke tsebang gore you're going to enjoy a lot. I get my so more linting hounds on my meti, the lovely, the amazing Cynthia K. Mamelakir Mamedi, buffer, you know what, buffer to Meloya how, and then we'll be ready for action and what we are going to be doing for today. Again, my bestie, I'm still saying to you, happy, happy Blue Monday, and I hope all is well with you. Kyo Fantasia, are when I see you, stay tuned and please do enjoy when I'm Mamedi till we come back for more.

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1: Good morning, when I'm my bestie. Good morning, when I'm my maid. I'm still saying to you, welcome back to Merafon 360 Radio, your precise, a local, global connection. My maid, what's up? What can you say at 9 a.m. on the dot? I can't get a little bit of a hurry. How do you feel like a blue Monday? We look at the little bit of a hurry. Le cool, come and collect it. I get it, my maid. Exactly. The time right now is 9:44 on the 13th of July. We are still in it by the grace of God. I'm still saying to you, Blue Monday is not my favorite, but no matter the circumstance, we have to deliver. Get my mate. Kubulets ka pina monate pina ya mikasa bare these streets. I get my bestie. Exactly. So I just wanted to actually hurry. Utswe ka pina monate pina long. It's a little bit vibey, a little bit exciting on a Blue Monday because utse ba hurry. Blue Monday yaruna lanzo hule bata unzo hubata fela jalomare. We just have to adjust no matter the circumstance with nothing but good music and good vibes. I get my bestie. Exactly, Hemamedi. Let me remind you a little bit right there of our vision. Our vision is to be the most innovative radio to connect people with opportunities, and our mission as well is to inform, educate, and entertain you. Get my bestie. Exactly. What a good morning this is. I'm telling you, God, we have arrived alive. Get my medi. So, hare arrivile alive ijualo. Because whatever horari kena Hemamedi ka Blue Monday, we give you our Merafon 360 Health Day. Get my bestie. Exactly. So, ako jwetse heka topic ya rona ya pili, topic ya monati, topic ya Blue Monday. If you want, on our Facebook page, you can engage on it. Again, my bestie. On our Facebook page, like I said, we are at Merafon 360 Radio. Our Twitter handle, it is Merafon 360 Radio. On Instagram as well, we are at Merafon 360 Radio. So without wasting any time any further, our topic goes like this. What are the signs of a person having a stroke? I get my bestie. Why did I actually come up with that topic? But what about when I'm mamedi mahayeng? How so do I get my bestie? What about experience and treasure? Lo mulung runale muto pila liye nebe lo muto obalidi symptoms or not even symptoms but the signs of, you know what, a person having a stroke. I get my bestie. Exactly when I'm mamedi. How so holijual? When I will, you are able to what to have something that will definitely work for you. I get at that particular moment to horo kono mutu sa juangne. Now I want to give you these signs that are going to actually help you. Before anything else, I get my bestie. Exactly to help. Help this person. Remember, you know what, the main warning signs, I get my bestie, exactly. It's meant to help you act quickly because you know why? Because the time matters when you know what, you are dealing with the person with a stroke. I get my bestie, exactly, when I want to go high. So these are the things still hungry. When I howly high on to my matey on these beautiful holidays, or boy lord, what's up, king? You are learning about these things because of a situation can happen just to anybody. I get my bestie, exactly, when I'm my matey. Face dropping, I get a mermaid, exactly. One side of the face may drop or feel numb at that particular moment. And maybe I get my mermaid. Yes, we're doing all of these things for safety precautions. Then you know how to actually deal with a situation like that. Now, I feel fair, you know what, the thing that you need to check quickly at that particular moment. I get my mate, exactly. Ask the person to smile. I get my mate. How lejalo then does the one side have a smile? Does the other side look even to the next side of the face? I get my mate, exactly. Ha smile. Because I'm feeling a certain type of way. I get my mate, exactly. And then how lejalo hey? The arm weakness. I get my mate, the arm weakness. One arm may feel weak or numb, right? So quick check your thing. When you ask the person to raise what both arms, I get my bestie, exactly. And then does one arm drift down? Now, if the other arm drifts down, then these are the signs. I get my bestie, exactly. Because baba ngata barona, you know what, in a space whereby ruhula lewa toba hole, be mutumu hulu experience and treasure. I get my mate. Ubosati buruluena how do you see lapping udile kayona juang. Mamela hem. Exactly. Speech difficulty. Speech may be slurred, strange, or they may actually even not be able to speak at all. Exactly. So these are the things the body check about. You know what? Let me actually be careful around these things. Ask the person to repeat a simple phrase, right? Exactly. Like for an example, the sky is blue, for an example. I get my mate, exactly. And then over check out when is their speech unclear? Then you quickly rush and do the right thing. Oh, finally, you know what, the ambulance right there. or take them to the doctor, get my medi for a checkup. Mamela hai mamedi. Time to call for help when it arrives, get my medi. You may actually notice any of these things. So call emergency services right away. Get my bestie. Exactly. Luena how fisha mo, because of maybe at some point mutotla ba aluzite, you know what, the part whereby they will lose their speech. Get my bestie. Exactly. So how loser speeches are high. When I note the time of the symptoms when they start. Right there. I get my medicine so that you're able to work with the doctors at that particular moment. What occurred and what time does this start? I get my bestie exactly when I'm my medicine. My man, time to call for help. I spoke about it. Let's talk about other signs to watch for. These are the signs that are going to help you very well. Sudden numbness. I get my mate. Exactly. Mamela. Or weakness in the face, arm, or leg, especially on one side of the body. Right, so below Rahul Jalo, then you are able to what to jot out all of those signs. Like, these are the ones to watch for. Mamela, sudden confusion as well, trouble understanding the speech. I get my mate, how well and over mananga understand the I get my bed. This is another sign that you can look out for as well. Sudden trouble walking, I get my best. Dizziness, loss of balance as well, or coordination. I get my mate, exactly. So Luana, how do tilaping or hopula? Oh, these are the things the good lens in the kebuakatona. So let me actually start checking on those signs, and then highly I'm validated, then I know what am I dealing with at that particular moment. I get my bestie. Mamela he, kibatla buaka in the sudden severe headaches, I get my bestie, exactly, with the no known cause. Right, umobotsa ke what's going on, learn how understand di maromona or udizing yana get mamedi le di headaches. So kikopa ho sa ho so le jalo mamedi, make sure hore the emergency number is right there. Mamela he mamedi, I want to talk about the important to know, get mamedi, the things that are important to know. Only if someone, or you know what, if you're around someone who is showing these signs, I get my bestie, exactly, don't wait for emergency services immediately. A healthcare professional can assess and treat a stroke, I get my bestie, and getting help fast can make a big difference. I get my medi, exactly. So when how na le chance ya ro o batla ho misa to the healthcare center, don't wait. I get my medi, take them right there and there so that batsa mai ba ilo thola thuso go the healthcare center. I get my bestie, thank you so much wena mamedi. Ke topic ya monate, topic ya our blue Monday. Ke le ka re ha o kena lwana o tsebo re you are dealing with somebody that is actually maybe sometimes even struggling with stroke, now you're confused, you don't know what's happening right there. Those are the signs that are most definitely going to take you towards the right direction of sorting out that issue. I get my bestie, exactly, or that situation. Now, without wasting any time any further, mamedi, share, like and comment. You can find us on our Facebook page right there and tell us your own perspective. It is not a problem at all. I get my bestie, exactly, when I'm mamedi. Now, let me dive into the topic for the second round of the show as well. And you're listening to such a topic, you calm down a little bit and you get to unwind. Nyana, get my bestie. Exactly, Mamela. How often should a person express love and appreciation to the people around them? You know why? Because of matatiana batho ba bangata ba utlile bohloko wena my bestie, matatiana batho ba bangata, there's a lot going on in their lives. I get my bestie, exactly. Mara, when we actually remember the roots, let's go back to the roots and remind people, because if rona re lebetse ka you know what, express all of these things that I'm talking about, you know what, showing you know what, love and appreciation to other people, meaning we are teaching our children not to learn what love is and appreciation is. I get my bestie, because rona we dealt with people ba lego do not have love and appreciation. So we think is the right thing not to express. I get my bestie, exactly. And it is not at all, my bestie. It is not at all. Mamela he, let's dive into this topic right there. I get my bestie, exactly. But how often, right? And at the back of your mind, I know that whenever you'll be talking about, you know what, me counting the numbers, I get my bestie. Okay, even if it's like that, there is no perfect number for that, whether we like it or not. I get my bestie. Exactly. That is why, whether it's the people who are around you, if they actually do not, you know what, show appreciation more often, or maybe tell you that they love you, especially if they're your friends, your family members, and the people who are closer to you, it feels weird. I get my bestie. It feels a little bit weird, because go to why. Love does not live anymore and appreciation is no longer there. Anyway, my bestie, let me dive into it a little bit deeper. I get my bestie. Mamela hem, But the sweet spot for most people, like my bestie, is often enough that it feels genuine, not forced. Like exactly. But you know what? When they say I love you, when they say I appreciate you, you shouldn't actually, feel like it's forced. I get my best. No. Ibuwe because of you are genuinely like that. I get my bestie. Exactly. Ibuwe because luena inside of you, you are feeling it within yourself first before you could express it to the next person. I get my mate. Exactly. Mamela ke batla ro anwa ende hantse re bua ka yona topic eo. I get my mate. Exactly. Ke batla ho qala mona na he ke re ho wena. Daily in all small ways, I get my mate. Quick thank you, komutungubori. I'm proud of you. I love you. To your families, to your partners, to your friends as well. When was the last time you said that to the people around you, especially your family members? Lena leba naba koko mahayeng aluna, but your sisters and your brothers. I get my bestie. Exactly. You've lost touch in your daily small ways, mama lapen. That's why I sotela kholo monati modi family. I get my mate. Exactly. When I call on a hawetse, this is something to say actually thank you. I get my mate. Exactly. Mola hamonoro o accomplished something mobu pilong. You are saying I'm proud of you. I love you. I get my bestie. Liba nabalona babonoro. Now you know what? This family is different. Go hai nare kodi swerere. I love you. I appreciate you. I get my bestie. I'm proud of you. I get my mate. Yes. So your children must learn that as well. Because in this day and age, this thing, yeah, I appreciate you, I love you, is fading away slowly but surely. But let's find it. Like, now when I get my bestie, exactly when I want to go home. I'm weekly with your intention. I get be intentional. I get my bestie. Quick thank you. I'm proud of you. I love you. With family and friends is important. As well as quality time, checking in fellow. Maybe let's say, for example, you wake up in the morning, you go to their bedrooms. Good morning. How did you sleep? How's everyone? I get my bestie, exactly. And a little see before little bit like offer, like you guys get together, you pray together as a family, you pray for one another's imperfections as well. You instill that love and that bondness within the family. They are not even tight like that as families. And let's bring back that Nalwen. I get my bestie because Gilagari is the year 2026, the year of great transformation. When it comes to our lives and the way we do things and the way we think. I get my bestie. I said to you, ahuna moto perfect, but we are all going to try. And then forward we go and backwards never. I get my bestie. Mamel ahe mamet, mamel. Kero huena. Now, do everything that you do with a great intention weekly. I get my bestie. Quality time, checking in, noticing something specific about them. Because even some of your family members, they're going through a lot. But when was the last time you said, how are you? What are you going through today? Let me hear what you're going through. You pray about it right there. How about everything is fixed by prayer, with prayer. At that particular moment, mama pilong aluna, get my bestie. Exactly. Sinkadi ikalo kauri. Hi, the family members, it's aluna. Hali chekani. You guys are so distant. Kori, you don't even care about one another. And those are not the nicest things to happen in every family. Get my mate. But kila karko wena, in the year 2026, all of us, we are breaking those generational curses. Enough is enough. So let us change the mindset and start, showing banabaro na hori. Our families have love. Our families have... You know what? Appreciation. I get my bestie. Exactly when I'm a midubone. How so unali le rato le fitisan le rato mo. Mamel, I kibatla buwaka ntwena, I kibatla buwaka yona mamed. Mamel, the people closest to us often assume we know and then we care. I get my bestie. Exactly. Mamela, they assume we know hore they care sometimes, and Luruna, we assume they know we care. They know we care about them as well, vice versa. I get my mate. Exactly. Maru, if you're not letting them know, like it's like they must just assume, and it's not the right thing to happen. I get my bestie. Exactly. Maru, saying it out loud removes that guesswork. I get my mate. Limo di relationship in zalo natseo. Limo di chomi in zalo natseo. Limo di family members in zalo natseo. Luko di kereking. I get my bestie. Exactly when I'm my mate. But saying it in a very, polite and very authentic way. I get my bestie. That shows you are a big sister. You are a big brother. You are a great family member in there. Mamelahem. Mamel, because of time, I'm just going to run it quickly, right? I get my bestie. Exactly. Mamela, how should you show it? I get my bestie. I want to talk about this. People often, people often feel loved in different ways. I get my bestie. Mare, give us offer these five things that will actually, cover most of it all, that will actually validate what you were thinking at the back of your mind. How to do to you? And I get my mate. Exactly. Your words, number one. Be specific instead of thanks. You know what? To try. I really appreciate how you tried. I get my bestie exactly with what you helped me with yesterday. I get my mate exactly. So that is why I get my mate. Mamela, be specific instead of thanks. Try that. That I said to you. I get my bestie. Appreciate how you helped me with that thing yesterday. Thank you so much. I get my bestie. Oh, to fella. Some of the things like these are very difficult nowadays to even say out loud. I get my bestie. Mamela hem. Even the time, I get my mate. Undivided attention puts, and you know what, it's important because it puts you guys together. It brings you guys together. I get my bestie. Put the phone down. Listen, laugh together. That's huge. That is a thing in most of the families have lost touch on most of the time. I get almost on the other room. People are not even sitting together anymore. And Maro, no, you understand that you win. I get my bestie. I'm already preparing your mind ahead of time. I get my mate exactly. And lale jahena, that's the time we look at the holiday. Because this thing of families letting, you know what, even children as going as far as getting away with spending time on their phones, it's a problem. It's the problem because they do not want to listen because of phone is their priority right now. Even little Nabatobaholu also do that. I get my bestie exactly. And then you must try and actually minimize that. A little bit right there, so that you know what times may be able to change, and the way we do things may be able to change as well. I get my bestie. Let's listen to our kids because even other kids are going through a lot. Even the very same family members, they're going through a lot. But just to sit and listen and laugh together and crack some jokes. I get my bestie. That is huge. That will actually, you know what, run families different from now on in our communities. I get my mate. Everything small, but slowly but surely, buddy, we are thriving. For perfection, I get my best. Perfect, remember that. Mamelahem. I want to talk about this act of service. I get my bestie. Doing something for them without being asked. Sometimes make them coffee, sometimes helping with errands, or covering for them in the things that they need a real covering from. Maybe they're busy with something else. It is not a problem. It is not competition. It is not who's better than who in the family, who can do better than that one. It's not a competition. It's you being a family and standing firm together like that. I get my bestie exactly without judging the next one. Most of the time, exactly. And look, I believe that what I'm saying to you also relate to. This one is more brighter than that one. This one is dumber than that one. And Luna, in the family's favoritism is the reason why families are fading away these nowadays. I get my mate. Exactly. Do not have favoritism. Even sometimes with even the other ones, they are not perfect, but they are still your children. Treat them the same because they are the children of your own womb as a woman and as a father. I get it, my bestie. Exactly, my mate. Mamelahem. So how everybody must participate in the household. I get my mate in making breakfast, in making coffee, in cleaning and running the errands. Exactly. Today I'm not going to be able to do this. Without drama and, you know, unnecessary stuff. I get still show them I love you and appreciate you part after all of them doing that for you. I get my bestie exactly when I want to go home. And but let's spice things a little bit up right there. When it comes to families, because kiddie holidays, I get my bestie. Mamela hey, the gifts in ya na small gestures doesn't have to be big. I get one okay. Exactly. Small voice note. You know, my sister, my brother, I miss you. Have a great day. Keep on checking up on them. I get my bestie. That is your partner. Keep on checking up on them. That is your friends. Keep on checking up on them. I get my mate. Exactly. Mamela hen. You know what? Sometimes you are chilling with your friends, you just bring your favorite snack. You are chilling with your families, you from work, you just bring their favorite snack. I get my bestie. Exactly. Those malanyana affection that you do doesn't have to be big. I get my bestie. Exactly. And then, Mamela, they will start being comfortable.

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I get my mate. Exactly. 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Exactly when I'm a mate, and that is not supposed to be like that. So ke tofa di tips itse ke batlang hore ke kwale ka tsona wena my bestie, as I am, you know what, going to give you a song that you're going to actually enjoy and come down again with. I get my mate. Mamela, these three tips make it land better at the back of your mind when you're thinking about it. Be specific. I get one. Okay. I appreciate you hits harder as I, you know what, I appreciate how patient you were with me today. I get my bestie. Exactly when I want to go high. So be specific. Whatever that you want to say when it comes to appreciating them, say it. I get my mate. Exactly. Be timely. Say it close to them with, you know what, when it happens. I get one. Okay. I appreciate you. The way I went, thing appreciate you, gotta have appreciate you for real. I get my mate. Show people, you know what, I appreciate you. Go closer to them and they even see the smile that comes with it. More family, yeah. I get my bestie. Exactly when I'm my mate. And say it close to them when it happens. Watch their style. I get my bestie. Exactly. Some people love words, others feel it more than, you know what, through actions. I get my mate. Other people feel it more through actions as well. So it does not matter. So match their style. Some when they feel it through words, some if they feel it more with their actions. So do what, you know what, the next person would want them to do unto you as their family, as your family member right there. As their family member right there. Get my bestie. Exactly, my mate. So, at the end of the day, people remember how you made them feel. Like, get my bestie. Exactly, when I want to go ahead. Right? Even, you know what, just the 10 minute of your genuine and appreciationness towards other people can stick with somebody forever. So do not actually hesitate when you're doing amazing things for the people who are around you. Because you are doing it because you are an authentic person. You are naturally like that. I get my bestie. So sometimes Ronald Libato are learning from our mistakes. When you know very well, Khorin, at some point in your life, you couldn't actually work towards changing the way when you operate and cutting as a person. Change your mindset. I get my bestie. Because we are changing, you know what, our families. I get my bestie. And the way we are doing things, and we are bringing back that love and appreciation in families right there. I get my mate. If you want to like, share, and comment on it, it is not a problem at all. Because the more we get to hear your own perspective when I'm a medi, the more the merrier. I get my bestie. Yes, that is why I get out of. Come on, come on. Let us actually dive into that beautiful and amazing topic right there. Because I believe it's going to be, you know what, epic right there. My bestie, we give you our local hour with one heart, one love, and one spirit. I get my bestie. So, kito kwa lakapina monati. You know what, Pinel Ekitsibang Hori, how you mametsi lwena otla feel hori, you know what, it is indeed an amazing day of our Blue Monday, Mirafon 360 Health Day. 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
1: Welcome back, my bestie. Welcome back, Gwena Mamedi. That's a very beautiful one right there by Amanda Black. Ari Power. I hope you enjoyed that beautiful song, Gwena Mamedi. We are still at it at Mirafon 360 Radio, your precise, a local global connection. Unzodutilina, the lovely, the amazing Cynthia. Kekilaka Jotor Mamedi, Harikana Blue Monday. No matter the circumstance, we must just calm down. Because what's about Cynthia K? I'm just not in the mood for Blue Monday. But because of you chop, Ntwana is Spanish, I do not have any choice, but I have to come and deliver what I deliver the best. Again, my bestie, the time right now is 28 minutes after the hour 10. I'm going to give you only two beautiful songs. And then when we come back, we are going to be diving into the topic for the second round of the show. Get my bed. Exactly. And I'm my bestie. Stay tuned.

And please to enjoy as I give you another one following after that. But so far, the nameless band Batimasieke, followed by Munewa, Are More Than You. Stay tuned and please to enjoy my besties till we come back for more.

utlweletse merafo. Pina ya monate wena mmamedi, pina ya monewa are more than you. I hope you are enjoying your beautiful Blue Monday wena mmamedi, and I hope all is well taken care of. Nna ke tse ke kena ha kara Blue Monday. Ha tsa Blue Monday ke ntsatsi lele le o kare pause. O bo shebella nthongolongwe ka re nthongolongwe ka iketsa ha automatically magically, so I get mmamedi, and then the day just goes by and it passes by, and then you can move on to the next day. I'm joking when I'm my best. Remember our mission. I get my best. Our mission is to inform, educate, and entertain you right there. So without wasting any time any further, mama, we come back. We are gonna be doing what we do best. I get my bestie. Cause remember, mama, all of those signs that I gave you earlier on about a person with stroke. I get my mate. Exactly how so deliberate here. You can go back into our video right there on our Facebook page and check all of the things that I've said right there. Get my mate. They will definitely help you remember how na the situation is. Because situation high fitla mapelong a rona mamet, it does not report on anyone. I get my bestie, exactly. But now when you actually, and you know what, to get an encounter with a situation like that, then you are able to you know what, to say, you know, I remember all of those signs, these are the signs, so let me act quickly. Because some people, they would actually go as far as biting their tongue when they've got stroke, and that could actually, you know what, bring a lot of problems in that situation. I get my bestie. So please, when I go have solution.

jalo bo you make fast moves, you don't even hesitate. 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So when I phone it say, if maybe he phone it say the ambulance tsa ba re batseleng o bona ka re banka nako maybe ba ka o joetsa hore o yetse eng e ka o thusang to make sure hore you keep that person, you know what, fully functioning at that particular moment for them to actually come on that situation and a little bit stabilized. Like, mate, thank you so much when I'm my bestie. I hope you've learned all of that and you not only learn but also make sure hore you apply. Get my bestie. Now our topic for the second round of the show goes like this. I get my mate. How often should a person express love and appreciation? No, man. You know, this topic, I have to talk about it because it's been a while. It's been so long. My long hold hands on my mates. Your Facebook page, your mates, your social media. People are losing touch of love and appreciation. And I do understand because of Abantubayakowisha when I'm my bestie and people are, you know what, are experiencing a lot, which is not a problem at all. Like, my mate, that is why I understand where we are all coming from. Marmameti, let us not lose touch on the love and appreciation because of what we have come across, Mama Pilongaruna. Get my bestie. Yes, history must just dwell it there at the back where it is. And let us start a new chapter, chapter 2026. I get we are going to change the mindset and how we do things as people. Mamela he, kila karo huena. How often should a person express love and appreciation to the people around them? I get my bestie. Exactly. Kiba tlaurko huena. Don't count when you're showing love and appreciation to people, because you're not doing it for you to get something in return. I get my bestie. Exactly. When you are doing it because you are genuinely like that, or your authentic self. You love your family members genuinely like that. You show them appreciation. You are there.

Exactly, but you need to be the best authentic self you could ever be. So I want us to start it like this. Daily in small ways. I get one okay. A quick Jenna, you know what? I thank you. I'm proud of you. I love you. To family members, to your partners and to your friends. Nto fela. You can no longer express your genuine, you know what, a way of feeling at that particular moment because of Luna Babangata and I do understand that. I'm not saying that you should just wake up and automatically be like that. We practice it small by small. We practice it so that you're going to see where it's working. We practice it more than I get my mate. How we practice a mumba nembalona, it spreads around the yard, and everybody now all of a Sunday is appreciative. Everybody all of a Sunday is supportive. Everybody all of a Sunday, you know what, is telling the people around them, I'm proud of you and I love you. I get my mate. Exactly when I want to go ahead. Because if no, maybe mola peng halutwani liena hante. I believe that it could be a little bit difficult. I get my mate. Exactly. Mari halina choice here, halur bana habayukala peng. But I was actually giving you this, you know what, way of doing things so that you are able to figure out a quick way of making things happen fast. Like, get my bestie. Exactly when I'm a mate. Mamela hem. Holiday. You're sitting at home and you're just chilling. I get my mate. But be, you know what, be that person with intention, right? It's a quality time. Right, exactly, and checking in sometimes and noticing something specific about them at that particular moment. Again, because sometimes you are sitting indoors, maybe you guys are not working together, right? You are sitting indoors and they are at the back room of the yard. And when they are at the back room of the yard, then you realize, well, can't maybe muto house amo check at some point they are feeling sick, and then when you don't know because you're not checking in. On how to check on your family members to say, "Mwana ko ga yutsugile yang today o sharp." How mwana bile re no, it's been a while, must maybe muto alika mole ha kokote ha tlhagelle ha re. O bo re ha o tla yetse ntho e wa ke re my best because you don't actually have the way of expressing love and appreciation towards the people around you. And are dwelling to the joal. O tsama ile kokota mole bo mo check bo ra ne ke check a fela o fela o sharp ke re mwana ko ha. That goes the long way. Muto wa bona hore, "Ah man, you know what? Even if they do not regularly tell me how much they love me in words, maru with their actions, they will tell me. I get my bestie exactly when I want to go home. Even if when you said it out loud, it is not a problem. But now I'm saying to you, most of the time, even your actions, they speak more louder than your words. I get my bestie exactly when I want to go high. So I'm saying to you, when I go high, how it's out into ten ago fail, right? Quality time, checking in and noticing something specific about them. These people closest, you know what, to you often assume hori, we know hori, you know what, they care or libane, we think hori, they know hori, now we care about them. I get when I go high. Exactly. And it's not right because you are basically saying hori, they can just guess. I get my mate, and it's not right. I get my mate, but saying it out loud removes that guesswork. I get my mate exactly. Don't mo try it or waiting. My family, they love me. Cause le babang habayo le pili libone. But when was the last time you gave them a call to say I wanna go high? Ko leng ko teng ko pitori ko jube ke ko kai ko mpumalang wherever you are. Are you okay? What's going on? Is life treating you well? I still love you. I still care about you. Hi lo runta li tusa maybe somewhere somehow financially with their help. Helping you with their own resources, you say, "I thank you and appreciate you." Nto fela. That is why the family sitting at the mami distala di bale spark on anything exciting about being in that family because people have lost their touch of love and appreciation. I get my bestie. Every hands only more in the very same spirit, in the very same breath on this beautiful blue Monday. I will go for pina, it will come on down. I get my bestie so that you unwind a little bit because kilakare from now on our Mondays will be the days we will unwind. Stress, little depression, little anxiety. I get my bestie exactly because kaito rahuna mto batlang kuyuta eo today. Let me give you a song, a very beautiful one by Ukelu Kumalo Atinga Twalangawe featuring Mondling Nobo. Stay tuned and please enjoy bestie till we come back for more.

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1: 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I hope you enjoyed that beautiful song right there. So without wasting any time any further, let's get back to our topic right there. Get my bestie exactly when I'm mamedi. Get who when I'm mamedi. How should you show it? Get my mate. Showing how much you love and appreciate them will actually, you know what, make you even feel good about yourself. Make you even feel, you know what, you are the one that is changing the situation in the family. You are the one that is becoming a generational curse breaker. I get my bestie. Exactly. Even your children will know how to operate even in their friendships, even in their relationships as well, because of now we are changing the mindset and we are transforming so that we are able to teach our children how to love and appreciate. Get my mate, exactly. Because if we do not build our children's families, and then we do not build our families right now, we are building a generation of families that are destroyed. Get my mate, exactly. So it starts with me and you today. My mate. The word that will actually, you know what, make you feel Korea, it is what it is. I get my mate. Be specific. Instead of saying thanks, try this. I really appreciate how you helped me with that yesterday. I get I love you, my baby, and I really appreciate you. I get obofale that momentum ya yetsa dintoka excitement. I get my mate, exactly. I don't know about ba le hang wana la ka ba stubborn, right? O re tlatswa dikotlolo ha mo blele listen, tla ke re ma mate, exactly. Ba o mo blela hore ha wena hey ya go tlatswa dikotlolo mo, and that is not how you supposed to speak to them, because even our children are expecting love and appreciation from us. Like, my mate, hey, how bua lena wanaka, please help me with 1, 2, 3. I get my mate, exactly. Hug katao yet until then you hug them. I love you and I appreciate you. Oh, no. Next time, every time, hug katao yet something nice. And then you have actually, you know what, motivated them. And not even motivate them, but appreciate them. They will even do more. I get my mate, exactly. When I'm a mate. Mamela he, ke batla go bua le ka nako, especially nako le yona important. Undivided attention. How would you tell the family how give them undivided attention? Because we are not most situationing le mo bophelong bo re phelang ho bona. We are not actually disciplining our kids correctly. We are putting them on the phone most of the time. We are putting them on devices most of the time, on video games most of the time. I get my mate. Exactly. But when was the last time you sat down to listen, to love together, and you know what, to give them that huge hug that they never thought that they would receive from their parents? What they are going through at that particular moment. How no do to my mates? Hey, baba mbalona, you don't even know runwana how since I kadile skolo nanta bully waki batu baba bully anko skolo, because you don't ask questions. Lato skolo nguta banka beke haya leshelamo. You don't even ask how was your day? What was happening go skolo? How was your day, my sister, my brother? What was happening? You don't ask such questions. I get my bestie. Exactly. When I want to go high, you let people be, and you're assuming they are okay at some point. Right? Mamela, hey, kiba tahor kiro huena. That is a huge thing to happen to that family. I get my bestie. Exactly. And then I want to also talk about the acts of service, right? Doing something for them without being asked. Making coffee sometimes, helping with errands and covering for them. I get my mate. Exactly. But let's say, for example, lente schedule ko lapeng. I get my mate. Ha lente schedule belirim. 5 days, ke omong 5 days, ke omong, for an example, like it gets an example. Omong abaruko ena, okay, ka 5 days, ya ka kita bekisu yo, please, you know what, to sort out my 5 days, I won't be around. You're supposed to cover up for them. Because of when they come back, they can still take over from their 5 days, and their routine can still carry on. I get my bestie as it was. I get my mate, exactly, which is not a problem at all. Right, because it's the same routine for the same things that you guys are doing. Oh, at least next week unka place ya hai wa kubeka. I get my mate, exactly. I get my bestie, exactly. That is why you continue from where you left off. Mamel, ke topic ya monato wena, my bestie. E long hori kiri huwena. That extra of service will actually even, you know what, help you guys run errands moli lapeng. I get how no rumang asio the errands are going to stop because the next person is not there. I wanted to put it like that so that it makes a lot of sense. So I was trying to think about it thoroughly in a way that we are all going to understand it. I get my bestie. Mamela, The gifting, yana. When was the last time you bought your people gifts? The grand gestures, yana. Even if it's not the grand gesture, but the smaller, yana. You know what? Token of appreciation, small, of gestures, yana. Get my bestie. Exactly. Sometimes you buy beautiful things for your family, like not even beautiful things, because gates would haki buaka the word beautiful. You think of the huge stuff that you know what are out of your control. No. I get for an example, you go to town today, I get the holidays, I give a rekeling, you know what, give a spoiling, and I got lunch, and I am on that. I get my bestie, exactly. Or I get a snack, a fella rulets, you know what, movie night to night, because it's a blue Monday, you do holiday, I want an interesting, regular snack, it's a blue, you know what, movie night. I get my bestie, there's a lot that you can do even in these holidays. Right, with your families as well, my mate. I get my bestie. I had to bring up this topic because of remember, Kuri, it's a reminder to the communities of the touch that we have lost when it comes to, you know what, how we love our families, how we show up for our families, and the appreciation.

That comes with it. I get my bestie exactly when I'm a made mamela hem. It doesn't have to be a big gesture. You know what? A voice note sometimes. You know what? I really appreciate you, and then you are the best. Yeah, God may God, you know what, protect you wherever you are and enjoy your day. This is history. Marana expected or willem to the big words, poem. No, simple yana words of appreciation and gratitude. I guess the rest is this string on a kohai. Right. And I know how nahana topic is so when you think hori obata wakan to zetele. No. Nice and simple. We keep it low, we keep it down. I get my mate exactly. Because now, remembering something they have mentioned as well sometimes could go a long way. I get my mate, Utlongwanari, is I cannot chalet and I cannot the toiletries. Obotatwa tropong rekets fella the toiletries, even if Ilungwana kwalu nice wana how. I get my mate. Now I'm showing you, Huri, love should go a long way because you are living with these people in the very same compound, in the very same atmosphere, and you guys are breathing the same breath. Right? Mamela, why do you do that? Sometimes you might never know who you know what situations can turn. I get my bestie. They can be the ones that are in need this time around, and next time you could be the one that is in need. So when circumstances change and the situations turn, please do not even, you know what, look down on the other person. I get my bestie. Exactly. When you're family, you need to uplift one another. Once you do something good for the next person, you want to count and complain. Exactly, my baby. When I'm my bestie, kirko wena. When you do things for your family members, do not count. I get my bestie. Don't count to do things that you can, that you are able to do, you know, when it comes to your strength and your capacity at that particular moment. Just because when you want to be, you know what, a family member that shows up when people, you know what, feel hurt, they cannot show up even for themselves sometimes. I get my mate. Exactly, because you could need a learn unto you. One day they will do it to you as well. So don't compare, don't compete. Compete in the household, because it's making the families to separate in between. And then I go jetzeka storyline say recently like my mate. Ebelo re mwana ona at some point mo bophelong ba ha ya batsa maya jobe ka lo thola mosebetsi ke re my bestie. A tshela mosebetsi ke lo ba sebetsa o support a family ko morawa ke re my mate. Ha di lo di mo betela jobe ke o tlamela gotlile kae. To the very same people that they were supporting, ke re my bestie. A fitla familying e o a support a family o ho le monate. 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tsiba hore le mo the tables can turn again. The very same one who's at the front can go back, and the one who was at the back can go to the front. I get my bestie. So we're given the circumstance, I get it, because the mapelo rona ha tswane, and what we can come we can get an encounter with mo mapelong, you'll never know. I get it's not written, it's not even anticipated. So show up for your families. I get my bestie. Exactly. Obana mamedi, a hug and a pat on the back, holding hands sometimes. If it, you know what, it feeds even, you know what, the relationship, and if you all are comfortable with it, you must actually, you know what, be there for one another when it comes to whatever it takes. I get mamedi. Exactly, because of the love that you're giving, learn in the household. I get mamedi. We appreciate one another. We help one another. How na ololunguru, they're better than the rest. I get my bestie. When we try and eliminate that kind of a mindset, I am telling you, Runa, as the families, we are going far and far and further and further. I get my bestie. We are going to raise, you know what, children, more communities in Baba Soba. You know why? Because wana how o tlotse ba re abuta ha e hatsa mele abathola mosebetsi o to gona hore ha ile kokopile ko ba re ke ngwana mme. I cannot be jealous for them. Let me actually bring them to come and work with me in the very same company ke sebetsang. Mara ba bang ba se ba tsaba ho the family, that background that they come from, they were taught to be what, to feel hurry. The other one, when they are working and they've got too much resources, they're more superior than the next. And that curse right now, and change the mindset so that we are able to teach our children hurry. They are loved the same, even if duena today ho no popa maruntso zama mo bophelong a ke mamedi o ntso mo motivate ngwana o leng hore.

them or words that will discourage them into changing their situation. 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And that is not right, my bestie. You are breaking your children. Because they will remember it. And once that Modimo ka blessa, oh no, no, no, break out fit. 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And empathy towards you, but you were treating me like yeah, trash. I get my bestie, and that is not how families should operate. Ha re buseng le lerato le o mari kile ka re lerato le o le appreciation e nngwane so e qala ho exactly. So these three tips will make it land better more na how na hana hana jwale. And I'm going to leave you right there. Kere mamet. Exactly. Mamela, the first tip is what? As be specific. I appreciate you. I get my baby. It's hard as, you know what? I appreciate how patient you were with me today. I get my mamet. Exactly when I want to cry. So say something at the end of the day that will make Banabakoluna feel uncomfortable, you know what, comfortable, loved and appreciated. Even appreciate Banababone and tell them how much they love and appreciate them. I get my bed. Exactly. So that we are building a foundation of families. Build manyalo abone. But you know what, mama le papa bada baratana handeka appreciate you, I love you. So it's a form of a way of, you know what, giving them how to love and appreciate. Mara how sa ba rutione ba tletse bakai, that's why bana ba toxic ba violent because ba tswadi ba bontsha bana ho alwaniwa ho ba violent in abusive ways. I get my best, and that is not right at all. So let us pray about it. I get my bestie na rapeleng ka yona wena mamedi. So be timely as well. I get my bestie, say it close to them when it happens, for you love them, you appreciate them, even maybe ba ho tseditse favor nyana engwe bana ba kwalona. I get my bestie. Exactly, mamedi. So match their style as well. Some, you know what, words and you know what, they go a long way for other people. I get my bestie. And others feel, you know what, it's more through actions, but they feel more appreciated through your actions. So whatever that is, you know what, is good that you can do when it comes to showing love and appreciation, because now believe that even action speaks louder than words. Do it when I go high. I get my bestie, especially for the people that you know, they appreciate you, they show up for you. I get my mate, and it's not a problem at all, my mate. At the end of the day, people remember how you made them feel. I get my mate. Exactly. And then the 10 seconds of you being genuine, and they can actually stick to that person. This person is a nice person, so be a nice person to your family. It doesn't cost much. I get my bestie. Thank you so much, when I'm a mate. Local giving you nothing but good music and good vibes with one heart, one love, and one spirit. The time right now is 6 minutes after the hour 11. Iruko hite heka pina manatu ena mamidiri harikeni local awenyaruna wotseba hori. Luena hao batlas who dedicated such, you know what, maybe, you know, your favorite song maybe to somebody that you like or appreciate. Ugana wa senda mo Facebook page nyaruna rosinteke. Wana nka pina kena kong babala hona mo. And I would play it for you with no hesitations at all. I get a mamidi. So let me give you another song, another vibe that I believe you're going to enjoy a lot. Ricky Bono, Rowena Mamedin, go sorry, what's about Blue Monday, Lona? About what you play, you know, because if you can't play good songs that will make you unwind, you just will never get it right. Kyo Sisi, Ari, Gi, Gi, Dinge. Stay tuned and please enjoy my besties till we come back for more.

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The time right now is 11:55. Kile kajo tsaro Cynthia ke kalaka na ino sing from 9 a.m. up until 12 p.m. on the dot. 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
3: Welcome. 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

0: as friends as in pakati why not to manage into the adumelea just to nurture the relationship that you're having as friends, just to nurture the relationship that you're having as family, just to nurture the relationship that you are sharing as in pakati as a whole. Those who don't believe in magic will never find it. Magic in life isn't about spells or fairy tales. It's about hope, opportunity, kindness, and believing that good things are possible. When we approach life, as my friend, Hojalo, God's lady in talk since he go, Manuel Letterton Horabona, how long more to a Oshoka Horganity? Yes, Impa, Alejandre, Retlamele, Ebelore, Reganity, Ritual or something. So that line hits very different because our little moments, a song that you gives you chills, a stranger's kindness, that feeling when a photo turns out better than you expected. So if you don't, you walk right past it. If you don't look for it, you'll walk right past it. So ke mantsoleng hore katatsilena la ka jeno ke a shega lwana as in pakati. 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that ke tlo leka ka ohle hohle hore ke na chare the relationship that you having as in pagati ho sa khateletse hore na mang o hokae akere indeed sorry go fe just one song and then camera mon hebe 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Chemical yet profoundly true code to add to our collection. Roald Dahl had an absolute gift for wrapping deep adult truth in the language of nda. Bona ke ona mantsoleng hore tsatsin lena re matha ho di mawona as a friend as family as in pakati why not. So erretse tsena pele go fa this one beautiful song. And then kamera mona he o tsebe tabe sentse re tswela pele hape ka this quote of the day, Mantelo Hoko Tertone, are those who don't believe in magic, won't it?
1: And 2 p.m., we solve Metafung's problems together. That's the Mamane Wama 2K afternoon formula.

0: got tea. I've got the sugar, the spoon, and the whole kitchen. Spill it with me. I am listening and amplifying your voice 12 to 3 p.m. Also remember, lunch break without good music? That's not allowed. Come eat good music with me. Mama Newama 2K. Serving soul house music and other vibes from 12 to 3 p.m.
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Gutson location mo rin tori etsa halanteng ntse sa leba le go 2499 ke yona code ya rona bona ntsona le nna no no tsona le nna mama na 2000 mamero from 360 radio your precise a local global connection hopola we educate we inform and entertain our vision is to be the most innovative radio so you can have people with a ya ho jalo ke ka tseleng thodi leng ka teng wena my friend ke ka tseleng thodi 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will never find it. Those who don't believe in magic will not find it. Mm-hmm. That's a beautiful quote. Here's sometimes the magic in life isn't about the spells or fairy tales. It's about hope, opportunity, kindness, and believing that good things are possible. When we approach life with an open heart and a positive mindset, we are more likely to notice the extraordinary in ordinary moments. Indeed. Because this line hits very different because Roald Dahl was onto something, and magic isn't just wands and spells, it's in the little moments, a song that gives you chills, a stranger's kindness, that feelings when a photo turns out better than you expected. Okay, Labon. If you look into, if you don't look for it, you'll walk right past it. Okay, Labon. So, hello, Handler. Otlamilo Holomoto Oko, Oko Bulim Mashlo. Atsuba, this thing airing, I ratang because if you really love yourself, trust me, you'll also listen to other people's stories. What are you learning from their experience of life, from their past, or even the current situation, or even how to handle the problems? Because as a man, that ability, solve matata. Sometimes you need one another for you to step ahead. Sometimes we need the whole team for us to make a very massive impact. Mapilong aruna kilabon. Yeah. Indeed, ho jalo. Ke ka tsela editor di leng ka teng wena my friend. Ke ka tsela editor di leng ka teng wena my family. Na ka rona e ditse ho 12:38 meaning hey, e sentse e bontsha hore ya fihla e segale the first hour ya rona ya fihla pheletsong e segale e le ka nete. Fela se complain a se phoso ho hang bile ha re lwane at all. When we all know hore bona nako ke ntho e leng teng and bona imagine you left behind ke 2026 Silimon Sena empa wena o sa tshwere the information that was dated maybe 10 years ago or even 5 years ago. You can see how much behind as the people is the person only if they don't update maphelo kapa anything kapa habaelele abagemile dinako. Yeah, mostly they fell behind ukilabana. So Ostava, one of those who want to fall or who failed behind eto lwena oke oleke bonyana o be le change o bana yeah, because of the only one who can able to make a change in your life only by believing that you can and believing that it will be okilabona. Yeah, by ukuthi uhlale ethembeni. Yeah, mele sehlale ethembeni as people. Yeah, that's lena la ka jene ke those who don't believe in magic will never find it. Kintate Roald Dahl mantsi a tswereng are when we hear the word magic, it is easy to dismiss it is a fairy tales or wishful thinking. But when you ground this code in reality, it reveals a fascinating truth about human psychology and how we experience the world.
Number one, we'll go with the signs of seeking. Thus, there is a flittering net

work in the human brain called reticular activating system. In short, it's RAS. Yeah, its entire job is to filter out the millions of pieces of data around you and only bring to your attention the things you actively care about or you believe in. If you decide the word is completely clinical and cold or cynical and cold, your brain will only show you evidence of a cold world. But if you choose to believe in magic, in serendipity, in unexpected kindness, and in second chances, your brain literally rewires itself to spot those exact moments. You truly cannot find it if you don't believe it exists. Mm-hmm. When we talk about the vulnerability of wonder, cynicism is an incredibly easy armor to wear. It takes zero effort to be a pessimist and expect the worst. But choosing the good, choosing to look for magic requires vulnerability. It requires you to stay open, to be surprised, and to maintain that hope for tomorrow that Einstein talked about earlier. It takes immense quiet strength to look into a difficult world and still actively search for the light. Yeah, ke mantso e leng gore tsatsing lena re matha godimo wa ona. Tabagolo ke magic. Magic. Guys, M-A-G-I. See, it's magic. Yeah. Ke yona tabagolo tsatsing lena la kajeno. And that Ralph Adolf Ari. Those who don't believe in magic will never find it. So, Hoshong, it's all about their belief. It's all about their belief. So, the magic of the mundane. So, I'm going to share with this one. It says here, often the most magical things aren't massive miracles. They are just ordinary things viewed with extraordinary presence. A river cutting through a rock is a geological process, but it's also magic. A baobab tree growing from a tiny seed is biology, but it's also magic. When you believe in magic, you stop taking everyday miracles for your own survival and growth for granted. You have taken us so much incredible journey today, from the logic of the head and the heart to the patience and nature of nature to the daily habits of self-respect and now the vital importance of wonder. Yeah, that's in the Nalaka, you know, the magic of the mundane. Yeah, kitsulo, karuena, tabakola, that's in the Naki, magic. Yeah, magic. Yeah, magic. Ilekaneti. Ketabaholo tatsin lena lalitsatsi. Ke rishabile monu hore. Those who don't believe never find it. So, kenako ya hore rechinche mapila arona. Kenaka rechinche mina honi arona. 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Tselong hore we wished. Imagine. Magic. Nto salibalo hore. Bona. Ho kana kere neke batlo share le wena those code tell me that most of the time are ke letsa ke le bona ho motho I rata. So when you listen okay labana and o kwala molomo bo ithuta ha se ha bobebe bophelong me leng hore you face the hard things, you will probably manage to come up with a way on how to deal with anything that you face in kaina nako eo. Okay, la wana. So the magic is the feeling that something extraordinary, wonderful, or seemingly impossible when happens. It doesn't always mean spells or supernatural powers. It can also describe those special moments in life that fill us with a way and joy. Okay, la wana. So magic isn't always found in fairy tales. Sometimes it's a second chance, an unexpected blessing, a kind wait, or a dream that finally came true. Okay, labana. So, hello, handle. It's about time that we kind of like try to change what we have to change. It's kind of like a high time that we do what we have to do so that we can able hore repile mapila aruna much better. Okay, labana. Yeah, I think it's a high time that we do that. So, ntsona lena no, ntsona lena mama na 2000, mama na 360.

0: 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Hope Ola, we educate, we inform, and entertain. Our vision is to be the most innovative radio to connect people with opportunity. Nedi, Hojalo, Kikatelagin Tord, Lenkatin, when I'm my friend, Kikatelagin Tord, Lenkatin Pona, Kitofatimon Nati Taro, Gamramon and Hitlebasense, Rikatepat Labasense again, who the second hour of our show, Melung Hore Naluena, as family, as friends, as in Pakati. It is our boarding session time, Melung Hore Naluena. We get to know, understand each other, we get to, banally a bit understanding of some of the things that long hard really need light hot on. I get so I get wena e palena ke belwena dilalena ke dilalwena buwalena ke buwalena have a manati have a like here have a seat set
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0: 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Because we are not talking at you, we're talking with you. 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We got it. Music? We got it. 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
2: 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Bona, ke ntse ke le teng bona ka inside the car seat tsona le nna nono. 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Hopola, we educate, we inform and entertain. Our vision is to be the most innovative radio to connect people with yeah, ke ka tsela e ntho di leng ka teng wena my friend. Ke ka tsela e ntho di leng ka teng wena my family. Tseba se re kene ho the second hour of our show, the very important hour of our show. Me leng hore na le wena as family, as friends, as mphakathi, get to know each other, get to engage, get to understand tse ding tsa dintho tse leng hore we didn't understand earlier on. Ke la bona. So ha jwale it is our bonus session, Sam Sokurwena. Welcome back on the second hour of the show, the very important hour of our show, Melunghori. Hey, Nalwena, we get to know each other. We get to understand each other even much better, more. Okay, Labana. So, Nakarana Hajali, it is 9 minutes past one, meaning a Kaniti Sense Matile, Haholu Naka Inana. So, whatever Nalwena, when we are bond as friends, as family, as in Pagati, we bond a person that our Melunghori get like other question, Elunghori, Kiona Ermata hanging together, Kiona Erikipang one thing, Eretan Trelung, Ukilawana, ya, Moya Ulemon, Elekaneti, Ki. Tabe leng hore that's in Lena like a genie since re ne re bua ka the magic. Yeah, since we've been spoke about the magic, hopola mantwa ke la ka o sherela ngwana a mo photo a se ikokotlela a tsa ho Mr. Roald Dahl are those who don't believe in magic will never find it. Yeah, so the question that's in Lena like a genie again, what does magic mean to you? And have you ever experienced a moment that felt truly magical? Mm-hmm. What does magic mean to you? And how have you ever, and have you ever experienced a moment that felt truly magical? Yeah, I don't know, you know. So it's that time, Melhor Bona. Now, reshape the introspection. Yeah, you ask yourself questions, one or two, and then after that, let's share those moments. Let's show those moments in Lunghore. They happened a Mapilong Arona, the inside into Rihudile Jena Ketona, the inside into Regina Kabakalatona Ogilabano. So let's share those moments as family, as friends, as Mpakati. Why not? Tobani Junto Dumelea. Why not? So, Ziba, the questions that's in Lena Laka Jenner Mata Hanyan Kering, what does magic mean to you? And have you ever experienced a moment that felt truly magical? Yeah, didn't matter because, yeah, didn't matter. Someone can say magic is believing that tomorrow can be better than today. My magical moment was getting a job and I had almost given up. I do that since I didn't. Magic is believing that tomorrow can be better than today. It's all about the belief, I guess. So it's that time that so that we can able to enjoy this life in the universe we fell upon and kilo namo. Yeah, so that's in Lena Laka Junior Toma Beke Encha, Chachi, ya Huedia July, Silomoki Sona Se Dumusa 2026. So the questions that's in Lena Laka Junior to one together, Erimata Hanya, Erizang To Ilumwe, Meribe Moya Ulumonke, and what does magic mean to you, and how, and how, and have you ever experienced a moment that truly felt magical? So that's the question. Elungore, he mataka yena tsatsilena la ka jena as family, as friends, as mpakati. Why not? Bona, get go for just one song and then kamara mona. Lebe sense rikena, hodima taba ya rona ya letsatsi. Elong ke sense ke hlalusitse bile, etlabe sense re thola ho the social media platforms. So you choose that you want to connect with me, Nono, because Facebook, Instagram, X, it's Mirafon 360 Radio, Mega. 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Indeed, yeah. Mojalo, you got the lady in Torji Lenkate, you got the lady in Torji Lenkate, so I don't keep in a lingua, fella monana ya. 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
4: 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Welcome.

bona ke ntse ke le teng bana ka nisa the kasi ntsona le nna nono ntsona le nna mama no ma 2k mama ra fon 360 radio your precise local global connection hopola we educate to inform and entertain our vision is to be the most innovative radio to connect people with opportunity. Yeah, ke ka tsela di ntho di leng ka teng wena my friend ke ka tsela di ntho di leng ka teng wena my family e nna ka rona e di tso ho 1323 ya bontsha na gore ka nnete e ya matha ile ka nnete still we are on the second hour of our show melo hore nna le wena as family as friends as mpakati bona it is our bonding session sa melo hore we get to know each other we get to understand one another I get here that's the only way I mean why not because ke the way into le tla meleng tibe ka tengo ke lo bona so that's le nela ka jeno the topic e leng hore ke tle ka yena I wanted us hore nna le wena re ke 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so we all know that it's not about pulling rabbits from hats it's a connection magic it's timing magic it's a wonder magic when you talk about the connection magic when conversation clicks and you feel completely understood di dentho se jwalo di a etsa hala kana kong we have a connection you have a conversation with someone eventually there will be you experience the connection magic whereby you guys will be having a conversation and then clicks and you feel completely understood like you don't have to explain yourself further and further and further hope we la hanga fela bona ka nete there's a connection there ka nete understanding about thing

and suddenly it looks brand new. 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It looks brand new. Ukilawana. So there are things longhoring sometimes they do happen. It's not about pulling rabbits from the hat. It's about the connection magic, the timing magic, and the wonder magic. Ukilawana. So because yeah man, wow. So we really need to know this exactly, know how this happens. We must able to know and understand ourselves better than anyone else. 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So, Tsona Lina. Tsona Lina. Mama number 2000, Momero from 360 Radio. Your precise local global connection. Hopola, we educate, we inform, and entertain. Our vision is to be the most innovative radio to connect people with opportunity. Yeah, for jalo. So I don't get just one. Ke batla reng ke dipinetse monate tse pedi. We must get just have two songs and then camera mon here. Re tswele ka this topic ya rona, because yeah man, wow. Ke mantaha be ke ka jeno ho tlamela ho tla lo bona ke sa sila mantaha le qalampeke la pele bekeng. 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Yeah, Matilde Lekaneti, Nako Enena. So, Hopula, the question is, what does magic mean to you, and have you ever experienced a moment that truly, that felt truly magical? Magic is believing that tomorrow can be better than today. My magical moment was getting a job when I had almost given up. Those are the one of the those magical things. Get inside into saying horing. You share the moment you didn't even think kapa imagine kapa bona hore hotletsa halache. Fela boom. Life ya surprise and that surprise. You shop a surprise to look wow. Oh umakala let's say long hori. Hey but katinyane to say jade it's a hala. Can't you hit a hala ing na uncle wana so erekere hoena. 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
1: 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Obola, we educate, we inform and entertain. 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Yeah, hojalo. Ke ka tseledi ntho ho dilenga teng wena my family. 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
1: Mm-hmm.
0: That's the topic eleng hore ya re matahanya tsatsi lena la ka jeno e re khipile tlasa moya o le mong ya you're on the same WhatsApp group ka this topic ena because yeah, magic is love. Someone say magic is love. Holding my newborn baby for the first time truly felt magical.
1: Mm-hmm.
0: Watch hore hey magic is love. Holding my newborn baby for the first time truly felt magical. So what do you call it in Sarinto? The moments, where we found the moments, where we have certain moments, that's where the magical, the magic happens. Most of the time, with the moments. And magic is seeing hope when everything seems impossible. True, magic is seeing hope when everything seems impossible. And we can also say magic is God's unexpected blessings arriving right when you need them the most. True. So wa bona hore na tabatse tsa di magic di etsa halajo ya ka rena wena believe ya how eka. If you believe hore modimo to interest me, that's where you believe hore the magic is here. Yeah, if you believe Romoji Muteng, definitely you do believe the magic is here. Because, hey, without God, there is no magic, man. Without God, there is no magic. So with God, there is magic. Absolutely magic. So, Haile Handle, we really have to appreciate Tzedin Tzadinto. We have to read to Telohore. Some of the things are here. Just to teach us a lesson, so we mustn't be too attached. We mustn't be too attached because, hey, that's not Ayoba. No, not at all, because at the end of the day, it's going to cause... Pininyana mo nono, obono ipotsore, hey, katinyane nense kitlangweke, it's fine. It was also part of life, yeah. And also, someone would say, graduating after a years of hard work felt like a pure magic. Mm-hmm. Graduating after years of hard work felt like a pure magic. Watching the sunrise after a difficult season reminded me that every day is a fresh day. Every day is a fresh start. True. Hojalo, we feel good because they happens. to be good to kill one. So yeah, that's how things the way dealing at it says here, sometimes magic is simply meeting the right person at the right time. So there is a lot of magic. Okay, so everything magic. Trust me, magic, because hi, magic is believing that tomorrow can be better than today. A magical moment was getting a job when I had almost given up. Those are the moments that we do have, that we share with the loved ones. So yeah, there's a lot about this word magic. Need. So yeah, magic, but mamudimu. So yeah, magic is the feeling that something extraordinary, wonderful, or seemingly impossible happens. It doesn't always mean spells or supernatural powers. It can also describe those special moments in life that fill us with awe and joy. Mm-hmm. Magic isn't always found in fairy tales. Sometimes it's in a second chance, an unexpected blessing, a kind word, or a dream that finally comes true. Mm-hmm. So the question, what does magic mean to you? And have you ever experienced magic or experienced a moment that truly felt like a magic, like magical? Yeah. Yeah, there are a lot of things along where they to hala lefatimona. Kamuho ki had a little letaba inaya, Sesutu Sering, Kelato Kilobona Homo to Ayaratai, because it helps the one who are listening to take a lesson there that certain things that you avoid if you have to, it's certain things that you have to pause as a person. Yeah, you are expected to pause. Yeah, you must pause. Oskaya, waya, oskaya, lololo. You must have a moment of pause. Oko pause, all the motokaneti, oskewa, it's a deposit, Michelle Mazati, because nakonga o pause, that's where you're able to understand her, bona. 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One thing nala. So get away into the negative when my friend has a complaint. I say, Gazo, I complain ho hang at all. 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Net so. So I just take one song and then come up in a long hair. It's all a pile, re get lady tabazarona, say long hore. Didn't matter, hands it as a single in a lacajuno, did keep pile one. Yeah, yes, I read it, you know.

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2: 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Bona. Ke ntse ke ile teng pene ka nne side ka se tsena le nna no no ho tsena le nna ho mana ba 2000. Mo mero phone 360 radio here presents a local global connection. O bola. We educate, info and entertain. Our vision is to be the most innovative radio to connect people with Yeah, ke ka tsela edi ntho di lenka teng wena my friend. Ke ka tsela edi ntho di lenka teng wena my family. 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The question e leng gore e re matahantse tsatsi lena la ka jeno ke e kileng ka botsa kare, what does magic mean to you? And have you ever experienced a moment that felt truly magical? Yeah, kanete di teng tsa dintho tse leng gore ya. Some thoughts, responses. The listeners that I have on my side, one says, magic is believing that tomorrow can be better than today. My magical moment was getting a job when I had almost given up. Unesa a give up ile isale ayeme ali patient, very patient enough ngwana batho, and then mari wa o lahlela tolo wa give up mosebetsi ke ga o hlaha o kila bona. Those are the magical moments, those are the blessings, those are the hey to tse leng gore bona di etse hala ga sa lebella, and they do happen le teng ga sa lebella ho hang. They don't even give a sign gore bona we about hore re hlahe. No, not at all. Mehlale matsatsi e dilwa e le di surprise most of the time. The other one, Uri, hey, magic is love. Holding my newborn baby for the first time truly felt magical. Yeah. Ari, magic is love. Magic is love. Holding my newborn baby for the first time felt truly magical. Indeed, it is a magical moment. It is a magic. But who magical? Who magic? Yeah. It's like you're telling her, wow. Wow. Re fela wow, mantsu ha be teng re fela wow. Yeah, nete. The other one or hey, magic is seeing hope when everything seems impossible, which is nete ke nete ka nete. Tseding tsa dintho di etsa hala re sa lebella mehla le matsatsi, and di tlhela fela ji o kila bona. Arriving right when you need them most. Yeah, emungwacho or magic is God's unexpected blessings arrived at here who fedile empowering. Makala in 2010 unexpectedly the way when they get out, maybe you expected the rest, but things turn out the opposite way of how you expected. Maybe you expect the rest, and then they happen to be very nice, very beautiful, and then hey, uniting with a loved one after a long time was a magical moment I'll never forget. Yeah, uniting with a loved one after a long time was

magical moment I'll never forget. So wa bona hore dingata jwang emong or watching the sunrise after that every day is a fresh start. True. Hujwalo, every day is a fresh start. Or sometimes magic is simply meeting the right person at the right time. So there are a lot of things selling horing. We can't call them magic. Yeah, blessings can be kanagakidi magic. Bona laughter, lerato magic like bona because love is magical, man. Love is magical indeed. Asante ba chulo bari hey, ha hanonto mnato jolaka ha hukuka my newborn. Yeah, love is magic. Magic is love. Holding my newborn baby for the first time felt truly magical indeed. And there are a lot of things they do feel magical. If we put attention to them, we really understand how and we still remember that and 9 and 10 we were like hey 2010 hey bona because it was those times I'm millennium hey bona 2010 fela wow bona ke 2026 yana ke sale ke grade 4 imagine when was it grade 4 it was 2000 yeah I was doing grade 4 in 2000 and imagine he kana ke 2010 selmo sa fela awa for me naka ya bantwe ka yenu ile ya ba a magical 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Okila wanti. Yeah. Zidin zadin toki tonadi miracle te kanzo nuna. Once there's a question like that, well, how do you keep going, man? You seem so the way ulinka ting. I'm like, oh, hey, God is God. Yeah. Bra God again, it's and in took off. I let bra God to do all of things and take care of the things. I can't even take care of them because I'm just a human being. Like any other human being. So, the bonding session time is on the 4 minutes past 2 and I'm matile elegant. If I last hang as at all, as ho hang at all. So, meaning again who the last and final hour of our show may long but for the first 30 minutes of it bona rachika rifabo majaiva and a chance of our bonds about to make on a bula sakele for those by long hore bachika but I wanted to long hore bona but to make us on a elegant because wow man yeah it's about to go to it as would lonely sweet mithal matati I care that's in a lakajeno la manta habeke rekena ho the final hour of our show rekena ho the first 30 minutes of the show may long hore bona refana ka nothing but good music may long rachika kaneti me the aim is not to sweat but to move our body so ke re wena e bale nna ke belwe na tla le nna ke tla le wena che ka le nna ke che ke le wena ho be monate ho be lekere ho be sit

Carltonville, Fochville, Wadela, Elijah. To the vibes of Kutsong, I'm bringing us together one gussy topic at a time this afternoon. That's me, Mamanewama 2K, on your precise local global connection.

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1: Welcome back. Welcome back. 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la ka jeune so on my side it shows hore as ele di 13 tsa July 2026 we are celebrating a World Rock Day from its roots in rock and roll to its current diverse change a range of subgenres. Rock music continues to captivate audiences with its raw energy and unbridled passion. Whether you are a die-hard fan or you're a casual listener, there's no denying the power of rock music to move and inspire us all. Yeah, that's Elena Lacajan. We are celebrating Mino Tinky Rock Day. That's Elena. It's a World Rock Day. From its roots in the rock and roll, its current diverse range of subgenres, rock music continues to captivate audience with its raw energy and unbridled passion. Whether you are a die-hard fan or a casual listener, there's no denying the power of rock music to move and inspire us all. True. Yeah, nete. Ke tsotsa dintho tse leng hore we are celebrating them tsatsi lena la ka jeno. We are also celebrating International Town Criers Day. Yeah, we are celebrating International Town Criers Day. This day is a celebration of the ancient profession that maybe seems strange to us now, but was once an important part of public life. The town criers or bellman was a figure of authority who made official announcement to the public. Mm-hmm. World, it's International Town Criers Day. Yeah, it is a holiday. This holiday is a celebration of an ancient professional that may seem strange to us now, but was once an important part of the public life. The town criers or bellman was a figure of authority who made official announcement to the public. Yeah. Yes, ke tseleng hore ke tsa dintho tse leng we are celebrating them tsatsing lena la ka jeno International Town Criers Day and also World Rock Day. Yeah, ke tseleng hore ko plaka ka tsone wena my friend ha ko kwalle ka ntle ke re ka o tsebisa le wena ko plaka eno rena ha ile hantle di holidays kapa celebrations that we are celebrating tsatsing lena ke dife. So ke tlo fa just one pina e le nngwe and then ka mora mono re tlo tla re checka di birthday girls and the birthday boss. Yeah, why not? Why not manage to jadumelea? Why not? How be mnati, how be lekere, how be siyetsi. Skalivala, the aim is not to search, but to move our bodies.

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1: Welcome back. 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Yeah, ke mantaha, you know ha ile mantaha tjenana re thoma from Friday. Yeah, ke mo re thomang teng ka nete from Friday from because we never got the chance on Friday. I think maybe it will be fair if re thoma mo go Friday mo. So what's going to happen is that ke tlo thoma ka bona ka qetella ka batsatsing lena la ka jone, because hey, list yena e ngata yong. 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

Security and Pentagon inside the Gazi, Kutsun location. Modern Toddy is a Highland Jones Salabalo 249 Kiona Code Yaruna. So now Corona has only 14:55 minutes. And so once Yaga can nature since a fifth lepelato. May her Kurufella Kuhopos and Yano and Nalwena, Ritwa Hokai, that's in Lena Lakajan, because yeah, Halle Moho for the last 3 hours, Relic of Fella Yemen, and just know who do Romanati Makalamata to Banalwena every day. So that's in Lena Lakajan. Those who believe in magic those who don't believe in magic will never find it. Mm-hmm. Sometimes the magic in life isn't about spells or the fairy tales. It's about hope, opportunity, kindness, and believing that good things are possible. Ke meleng hore na lwana re fitile tenta tselena la ka jono mme ka be re kopanywa ke the topic hane re ya ho the second hour of our show. Meleng hore na lwana hane re matahanya tsa the topic e itseng, what does magic mean to you, and have you ever experienced a moment that felt truly magical? Yeah, there was a lot of interactions because there were a lot of comments saying hore dia bontsho re bona hey, magic is believing that tomorrow can be better than today. And yeah, the magical moment was getting a job when they had almost given up. Those are the things saying hore na lwana tsatsing lena la ka jeno re fitile ho tsona ke tsona tseleng tsa re matahanya tsatsing lena la ka jeno me ya ka lwana e sentse fihlile pheletso nete. So ke la ka o plaka in ha ke plaka in ka the holidays that you are celebrating today, give a plaka in a kerbona, a rekisa kwala kantle. Why not? Why not? There's no way that I can go kwala kantle hoha. Hopola, we're celebrating Akapa, we are celebrating the World Rock Day and also International Town Crier's Day. So, this is a key put a sail in Saka, elegant net, make it up a type of cobana who sign a symptom, simply so ever, Okopanalina no, Kopanalina, Manama 2000, Hanako, Eleona, ya, Lishume, Limited in midnight, ya, Motarika neti, Hara Empire, Motami, I get a china, this is a kiss, let's say, so I get up a type of cobana who sign, same time, same place, I get a china, kill it or a token nano, or a token na. Mama number 2K. Hi, Katachana Kile Kerebra. Bye.

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You're satisfied, ladies and gents, by the one and only. It's also the DJ. And yeah, this one is a beautiful song that, you know, makes everybody happy. That makes everyone happy because they're satisfied, right? We are satisfied, ladies and gents. I mean,

Or would you rather act, man, I mean to say, would you rather act on a song that has bad reviews, or would you rather sing on a track that has, that flops, actually? So tell me on 076-350-1915. I also have my answer now, you understand. But I think I should be giving you the disadvantages so that you know. So, disadvantages of acting on a movie with bad reviews and disadvantages of singing on a song, or rather on a track that flops. Which one is better? So I'm thinking, Gutimina, which one I would think. Remember, music has more fans, as much as movies also have a fan base. You know, a matter of fact, these two that I've just mentioned, Geledi and Jay and Tanditi, is that they have impact. Because there's two things in entertainment that runs the world, which is movies and music. Yes, we see art is there, it's beautiful, fashion is there, it's beautiful, but music and movies, they take the spotlight each and every time. So the first one that I'm going to give you is that acting in a movie with bad reviews, these are the disadvantages that I'm going to give you. The first one that you need to know is career hit, Geledi and Gent. Critics and casting directors remember flops. It can make it harder to get the next big role unless you are not willing to act again in your life. You understand? So the second disadvantage that I might give you is public perception. Yeah, public perception. People start associating with you. You understand? The name of bad movies, memes and jokes will follow you. Whenever they make a meme about bad movies, it will be your face that appears. That means you'll be a meme for bad things. And the third one, Lady and Gent, is let me think. Okay, less leverage. You understand? Because your rate or negotiation power drops. Producer will low blow your next time. You understand? Because now they know you act on movies that flops. So they will give you smaller money and deals, Lady and Gent. You don't have the power to negotiate because of now. When you only bring what's worst than what's best. Right? Another one is mental role. I think mental role can make it, Lady and Gent, because reading bad reviews about your performance hits confidence. Yeah, I'm told. Even if it wasn't your fault, but as long as you're reading those comments, it will reduce your confidence. Kancane, kancane, kancane, kancane. You understand? And then you'll end up having none at all. And then you might end up even quitting what's actually best. You know? But I think about Lady and Gent, we go through a lot. So we don't like sometimes to read bad reviews about ourselves. Another one that I might think about is let me go with wasted time. You know, I would say wasted time, it's one of the things that will fall under the disadvantages, because of movie takes months and years to film, Lady and Gent. Just to film, G. You know, totally. If it flops, so that's time you could have spent on another better project or another, you know, better adventures. You understand? Because of now, you've wasted all the time making a bad movie. But again, the silver lining in all of this is that sometimes so bad it's good, Geledi and Gent. Movies become cult classic later, and one flop doesn't end a career. That's one thing you need to know. So look at

all the big actors with one or two strikes, but yeah, they have bigger movies now. They started small, but now they are big. And you see? So okay, this one goes hand in hand with the saying that says, "Ain't no publicity is bad publicity, lady and gent." So I'll be back. I'm going to play you the one and only Prince KB, lady and gent. Matter of fact, it's TJ Omar featuring Prince KB, Abati and Awoyami. It's a beautiful song, okay, this one, you know. It tells you to get home rough on people are winning big time out there. Prince KB, an award-winning producer, lady and gent. Woo, it's something. We'll be right back.

Nonetheless, so Triple C featuring the one and only TJ Omar, Bati Paula, right here at Marathon 360 Radio, your precise local global connection. So, Galadi and Chint, I'm going to be talking about the disadvantages now of singing on a song that flops. That's what we're going to be talking about right about now. The first one that I'm going to give you that I've thanked of, lady and gent, is Brand Damage. You know Brand Damage, I believe, it falls everywhere, lady and gent. It really does. If you know, you didn't calculate your things well, you will have a brand that is damaged. Friends, plus labels, will start questioning if you still have it. Hype dies fast in music. That's what you need to know, lady and gent. Especially if you didn't build a brand like the Michael Jackson is soon, and whether you only have songs, I'm telling you, your hype will fade as quick as paper fire. You understand? The second one is that streaming numbers hurt, lady and gent. Low plays is equals to algorithms don't push your next release, lady and gent. These streaming platforms will definitely forget about you. They will never push your music. They will never push you at anyhow, lady and gent. Because if the algorithm is higher, that means you will get higher marketing and higher, lady and gent, plays. The third one that I might give you about a song that flops definitely is going to be a money loss, because it means no royalties, no playlist money, and the promo budget, it will be gone, definitely. So when you will never ever have a hit that will make you money because of music, first things first that you need to understand is that it requires money, lady and gent. Music requires money, a lot of it too. A lot of it. So you need to, you know, be prepared. And then it will also, you understand, feature stigma. That's what I think. Because if you were a feature, people blame you for the flop. So hopefully it was your song so that it doesn't damage you that, that bad. Because of if now you were a feature and a song, it was good until your part, and now it flops, then it will damage your brand even worse. There are some things, lady and gent, are very dangerous. The other one I'm going to give you is the playlist, or rather the industry access. That's what I will say, you know, because of you need curators and DJs to make it happen. So if curators and DJs are less likely to pick your next single, just know that you are not going anywhere and you will not make it. Those people are the ones that make songs to trend and to make numbers and utility and chant. But if you don't have those and your song is a flop, for them to play it listed on the clubs, to actually curate it in the playlist that has numbers and listeners, then you are hit. The other one is confidence.

Artists live off momentum. That's one thing you need to know. A flop kills studio motivation and fan energy. And if the energy of fans is dead, there's nothing you can do. Because you need to hype your fan base so that you'll be able to make what you need to make. But if your fan base is not happy, then you're not going anywhere. In a way, you understand? But after all, there's a silver lining in all of this, lady and gent, is that a flop track can still go viral 6 months later on TikTok. That's one thing you need to understand. Because of nowadays, bad things likely to trend, you know? They are likely to trend. And one bad song doesn't necessarily cancel a catalog. You know? It doesn't, lady and gent. It really doesn't. Obviously, it will just have a simpler staining that's going to create to you. But if you come back even stronger, I'm telling you, you are winning, definitely. So, okay, tell me, after hearing all these disadvantages, which one would you rather do? And so, act in a movie with bad reviews or sing in a song, or rather on a track that flops. DJ Zesta, Luba, Bafo, the DJ, featuring Batigena, Shona, Malanga.

Our second hour of the day, yeah, we are left with just 5 minutes before we head to get that hour. So, yeah, remember to tell me on 0763151915 your final answer, get the enchanter about this topic of ours, or rather about this game of ours. And then, yeah, you can also hit me up on our Facebook page, Marathon 362 Radio. That's our page, the most active page, and that's the page that has Lady Enchanter, our question of the day. So please hit us up there and prepare yourself for the topic of the day now, because I have the topic and it's already being uploaded on our socials. So just wait, get the enchant and go there and check it up. Hit us up on our comment section, but I will introduce it just shortly after I just played you the one and only Sniper Khalifa featuring Sibahle, but in Sindiso. So unga endawo.

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1: Welcome back, Gelidi and Gianta. It's Tom Ralph on 360 Radio, your precise local global connection. And I'm here to give you the first topic of our second hour. It is exactly 2 minutes inside the hour of four, Gelidi and Gianta. So I'm giving you the question. So the question is, what's more important, working hard or working smart? Yeah, because that's a topic for everyone, lady and gent, and that's a topic I know it brings everyone into their feet, and everyone, lady and gent, is, is talking about it. You know, everybody has their say on this one, and then the other one will tell you this, and the other one will tell you that. But in your own knowledge, lady and gentle, what do you think it's more important? Working hard or working smart? Those are two important things. Someone will tell you to work hard, Baba, don't stop. And then somebody will tell you, damn, when I don't work hard, work smart. So I want to know from you guys, which one do you see as important? Working hard or smart? 076-350-1915. I'm still here with again Mirafong's finance playlist, Gelidi and Gianta. I'm going to play you right now Kwela Dupo, Zulu SA featuring Khanyisa, Bathi Biyoza, Biyoza, Bafethu Biyozani.

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only the Mughal lady enchant SA featuring the one and only Artemis ke bathi ke na imali angithi phela singabantu sigijimisana nayo vele le mali about ke na what's more important between working hard and working smart, which one do you think it's important between these two? You know, firstly, working hard, lady enchant, you must understand that working hard, it's effort, it's hours. Don't feel like it, that's working hard. Firstly, lady enchant, working hard has its own strengths, it has its own weaknesses. That's what you need. Strengths and weaknesses. The first strength, lady and gent, it's about working hard. I think it's discipline. Whether you like it or not, you develop stamina.

stamina and resilience, lady and gent. 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Even slow progress, lady and gent, you must understand that it's still progress. Because if you put in effort with hours, with consistency, when you show up, when you don't feel like, you push harder, twice as hard. And then the third one that you need to know, the strength that it comes with, it's you earn respect, works twice as hard than anybody else, lady and gent. It's Jay Barber. If you know Jay Barber, you know how hard he works. That's one of the biggest hustlers. He's consistency. He put in effort with hours. He's grinding each and every time. Yeah, Leon, that's J-Pop. He's the biggest grinder, you know. But also, let's not forget the weaknesses. All these have weaknesses, lady and gent, that you need to face. Is the burnouts, you know. You're gonna have burnouts, lady and gent, you know, because you can work 12 hours doing.

0: Lamborghini Diablo by the one and only Amapiano Chronicles, Lady and Gent. Hopefully they will re-drop this song and make it official this time. So okay, let's go to Working Smart, Lady and Gent. I'm going to give you the strengths and the weaknesses, right? Let's start with the strengths when it comes to Working Smart. So the strengths that you need to know, the first one I would say is better results with less effort. Automate, delegate, prioritize. You get the job done without really working that hard, Lady and Gent. You know, without really working that hard, but at the end of the day, you end up having the job done. And then the second one is that it's scalable. Build something that works without you. We understand that it can work without you being there. We understand that that's the most important part about Working Smart, Lady and Gent. And it's sustainable. That's the third strength that I'm going to give you. You don't crash after 6 months. It's something that is sustainable over and over again because of it's you calculated before you actually did it. You understand? Unlike working hard because of you are necessarily needed there rather than actually working smart without actually putting in so much work, but you know good to get your whatever legacy or however the whatever that you're pushing is actually doing good. And it but yeah, as much as it has strengths, it also has its weaknesses, Lady and Gent, without a doubt. You understand? The first weaknesses is that, Lady and Gent, it paralyzes by analysis. Too much planning, no doing. It will be paralyzed. You understand? Because working smart, it means you must calculate everything you're doing. You don't just do. You understand? Whatever that you're about to do, you need to make sure that it's already working. Whenever you start putting in work, you know that it's going to work. Unlike working hard. Working hard, you just do, and then you make sure that you work twice as hard to make sure that it's what? It's sustainable. Unlike this one. It will have no foundation. That's the second weakness that I might mention. Why? Ideas without execution is equals to nothing. Remember, working smart, like I've just been telling you, everything needs to be calculated before you actually take action. That could take months or years without really putting in work, still trying to brainstorm and think further, and you are not winning at the end of the day. And then the last weakness that I might give you on my side is that you look crazy. People think you are not grinding because everything is on the low. And if something is on the low, it means you are not doing anything at all. So you see, they have their own disadvantages and their own advantages. So, again, Lady and Gent, it's a lot, you understand? But, again, sing about to Lady and Gent, I believe, it's something that you should do both, you understand? It's something that you should do both, you know, working hard, and also mixing with working smart. We understand? Because success, you need to understand that it's working hard and working smart to get it in, gent. So, Mina, I would choose both because of the other one builds, the other one is strategic. So you need those two to actually build, you know? An artist who perform every night for 5 years is equals to working hard. An artist who drop one viral song plus builds a brand plus tour is equals to working hard and smart. So now you see why I'm saying both. You should be using both because they are what? It's something that you are building that could be sustainable, and it keeps up with what? Consistency. So I believe Uguti, you should start by working hard, yeah, and told her to learn the craft. Switch to what? Switch to smart to grow, lady and gent. You know, switch to grow. So it's important to start working hard, and then maybe a year later you can start working smart because of you've already learned the craft now. Anditi, you will never learn the craft if you do not put in the work, and if you do not work hard, you are not consistency, you are not putting in the effort, lady and gent. And those hours, it needs your hours. So I believe in starting by working hard and actually growing by working smart. So for me, both of them are important. For me, Nji, on my side, lady and gent, is that we understand need to work hard plus smart at the same time. And it. So with that being said, lady and gent, let me play you the one and only Kabza the Small, featuring the one and only Tatuati, Young Stunner and Sly on this one, Gebati Angeke, a beautiful song that is coming from Kabza the Small.
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1: Lady and gent, it's already that time before we head to get our third and final hour, Lady and gent. We are left with only a couple of minutes, just short minutes, Lady and gent. And then again, remember, Uguti, this topic doesn't end here, Lady and gent. You can hit me up on 076-350-1915 and tell me, Uguti, when again, what's more important between working hard and working smart? That's what we are actually discussing on this beautiful hour. But again, we are heading to our third and final hour. So again, let me play you Amos Atimama.

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0: 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Can you hear me now?
1: We can hear you, man.
2: Okay. No, it's fine. I can't give a talk to you anymore. 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

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I can hear you.

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Megaphone 360 Radio. 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